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The things that hurt you in the past won't control your future. Starting now, this is a new day. This is your Exodus. 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
0: If you're not too busy,
1: do you have a minute to listen about the one who can replace all that's missed?
0: I can't really put it in the words, but that's just,
1: there is just something about me.
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1: I know that I cannot live without him.
0: We want to tell you about him. He's our

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1: 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But today, I want to remind you

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0: He's able.
1: Able.
0: He hasn't changed.
1: He's still able. Mm. Able.
0: Seems like problems are waiting in line just for you.
1: God is able.
0: He's able.
1: Able.
0: You say, I've never faced anything like this before.

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I'm

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1: We're G Praise 106.3 Orlando and a 93.3 in Sanford. Good morning. I'm Hope Feaster hanging with you. Let's get this Saturday morning started while you're doing your chores. I got Travis Green coming up.

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G-Cash, you're going to need your fold-up umbrella if you start running around this afternoon. We started off with a little sunshine, high getting up to about 90, and then we're going to have some showers off and on. So be on the lookout.

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Song says it's good to be alive, but it's best to live. 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And guess what?

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1: 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GCast is going to be a little bit soggy this afternoon, but not too bad. We've got rain rolling in, high getting up to about 90, 91. Here's Elevation Worship in Maverick City.

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Good morning. I'm Hope Feaster hanging out with you.

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We're Jeep Praise, 106.3 Orlando and at 97.7 in Daytona Beach. GCast, you're going to need your fold-up umbrella this afternoon if you're hitting the farmer's markets. Make sure you take it with you. We're going to see a sprinkle or two. We start off with some sunshine, but we're going to be breezy in the afternoons. And a high getting up to about 92.

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Good news of the day is Proverbs 22:6. 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

0: 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And thank you so much for helping out the G, making sure you have gospel music 24/7.
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Amen. Now when we pray, we want to end that with a declaration, a decree. So I'm speaking for all of you listening, starting here, starting now. The things that hurt you in the past won't control your future. Starting now, this is a new day. This is your Exodus. You are officially

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GCAS is rolling along, but it's going to be a little bit damp this afternoon. 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

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Hi, I'm Hope Feaster, hanging out with you this Saturday morning. We got Tamela Mann coming up in a little bit. Let's keep our gospel going.

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Oh, you know you will always win when you stick close to the Lord. We're G Praise 106.3 Orlando. 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

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GCAS is looking good so far. We have a little bit of sunshine out there now, but if you're heading out on the afternoon, take your umbrella with you. High getting up to 93.

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These little interludes got us in trouble. 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If you 37 and above, you old school. Just keep that bass line going. Hey!

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Good news of the day is Proverbs 22:6. 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Man, that is some good news. 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

Clergy Praise, 106.3 Orlando, and at 93.3 in Sanford. GCAS is looking good so far. Got a nice little breeze blowing out there. I just went and checked on the station cats, made sure they had some breakfast. They'll probably be going on to their little house we built them out back. We got rain rolling in the afternoon, high getting up to about 92.

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Are you grateful today? And with chaos around, I'll still choose to say, yeah. Lord, I thank you.

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We are a part of the Z88.3 Ministries. 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

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Hi, I'm Hope Feaster, hanging out with you this morning while you're doing your laundry. I got some gospel music coming up from Otis Kemp. Here's Charles Jenkins.

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GCAS is going to be a little damp this afternoon. Not too bad, though. Take a fold-up umbrella with you if you're headed on out. 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

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Hi, I'm Hope Feaster, and I got the good news of the day for you. It's Proverbs 22:6. 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

or G-Praise 106.3 Orlando and at 97.7 in Daytona Beach. I'm seeing a little clouds roll in. That means the rain's on the way. Just be on the lookout. A high getting up to about 92 as we move through the afternoon.

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We're G Praise, 106.3 Orlando, and at 97.7 in Daytona Beach. Good morning. I'm Hope Feaster, hanging with you while you're getting those chores done. Got lots of gospel music coming up. Marvin Sapp in a little bit. Let's get our praise on.

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Marvin Sapp. You know the Lord's never going to leave you nor forsake you. 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

Clergy Praise 106.3 Orlando and at 97.7 in Daytona Beach. Hi, I'm Hope. I hope you're enjoying your Saturday. The skies are doing pretty good so far, but we're going to see some sprinkles as we move throughout the day. High getting up to about 92, 93.

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2: 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Tonight we want to declare to you it's not over. It's only the beginning. Sing a new.

0: Oh, it's never over when the Lord's in it. He always pulls it out in the end. We're G Praise 106.3 Orlando. Okay, now I got the good news of the day for you. It's Proverbs 22:6. Train a child in the way they should go, and when they are older, they will not turn from it. So that means they're watching and they are taking good notes.
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And you know the Lord loves you and he's always going to take good care of you.

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Energy Praise 106.3 Orlando and at 97.7 in Daytona Beach. GCast is going to be a little damp. It's funny, I see a couple of clouds starting to roll in. High getting up to about 92, 93 with a little bit of breeze blowing.

King, so refreshing, such a blessing. There's no place I'd rather be than in the presence of the King. Come on, everybody, sing it together.

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Hi, I'm Hope Feaster hanging out with you. Got lots of gospel music coming up. Here's Jason Nelson.

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We're G3's 106.3 Orlando and at 93.3 in Sanford. I just checked the window. It looks like the clouds are trying to roll in. We may have a sprinkle or two this afternoon, but at least it's warm. High getting up to about 92, maybe even 93. Here's Jennifer Hudson.

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declaring a little war on you know who. We're Jeep Praise, 106.3 Orlando, and at 93.3 in Sanford. All right, I got the good news of the day for you. Pass around everybody you meet. It's Proverbs 22:6. Train a child in the way they should go, and when he is old, he will not turn from it. And that certainly is some good news.

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And I love this song. It's one of my all-time favorites. Kevin LaVar, you know the Lord's going to replace everything. You know who stole from you.

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Hi, I'm Hope, and I'm looking out the window, and I'm thinking I'm going to need my umbrella when I leave, so I just put it in the front pocket of my backpack. High getting up to 92, 93, but we are going to see some sprinkles as we move through the afternoon.

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How you doing? B-Box sitting in for LS on this here beautiful, beautiful, beautiful Saturday. It's a wonderful Saturday. It's looking good outside, too. They say we may get a little rain, but I got to tell you, it feels really good right now.

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Yeah.

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1: 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How you doing? I'm D-Box, taking a look at our G-Cast. I'm sitting in for LS today, by the way. Partly cloudy skies today with a chance of showers and thunderstorms. The highs is going to be around 90 for today. Our rain chance is at 50%. And tonight, for your partly cloudy skies, the lows are going to be in the lower 70s.

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How you doing? I'm B-Box, sitting in for Ellis, who's feeling just a little bit under the weather. But if he's listening to the G, he'll be feeling good after this one. G Praise.

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Let's take a look at our G-Cast for today. We've got partly cloudy skies. We do have a chance of showers or thunderstorms. The highs are going to be around 90 today. We have a 50% chance of rain. And tonight, partly cloudy.

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0: 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How you doing? I'm B-Box, sitting in for Ellis, who's feeling just a little bit under the weather. Just a little bit. He'll be okay, though. He'll be back real soon. Keep the prayers going for him. Jeepers, as we play this gospel music, beautiful gospel music, on your G.
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Saturday, and yet we're still in the middle of fundraising. It'll be over with real soon, though, and we appreciate all the support and love that you're giving us. But for a quick look at our GCAS, partly cloudy skies today with a chance of showers and thunderstorms. The chance of rain today is at 50%. The high is going to be around 90. And tonight, partly cloudy with lows in the lower 70s. That is a quick look at our GCAS.

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Taking a look at our G Good News for today. It comes from Proverbs 22:6. The scripture tells us, train a child in the way he should go, and when he is old, he will not turn from it.

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How you doing? I'm B-Box, sitting in for Ellis with a look at our G-Cast. Today we've got partly cloudy skies. We do have a chance of showers and thunderstorms. About a 50% chance of that happening. The highs are going to be around 94 today. And tonight, we've got partly cloudy skies with lows in the lower 70s. That is a quick look at our G-Cast. 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

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How you doing? I'm B-Box, sitting in for Ellis. I wish he was here. I love the way he says this guy's name and the excitement he has. Here's Zacardi Cortez on the G.

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penny box, sitting in for Alice, who's just a little bit under the weather. And speaking of the weather, I might as well tell you what's going on. Today we've got partly cloudy skies. We do have a slight chance of showers and thunderstorms. The highs are going to be around 94 today, and our rain chance is at 50%. And tonight we've got partly cloudy skies once again, with the lows in the lower 70s. That is a quick look at our G-Cast. 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

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I'm B-Box, sitting in for Alice, playing this beautiful gospel music on your Jeep Praise.

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Florida's 24-hour gospel music station, Bebox, sitting in Palos. Let me throw this in real quick. Got some good news for you. It comes from Proverbs 22:6. The scripture tells us to train a child in the way he should go, and when he is old, he will not turn from it. And I believe that. Today we've got partly cloudy skies. We've got a 50% chance of showers. The highs are going to be around 90 for today. And tonight, partly cloudy with the lows in the lower 70s. And that is a quick look at our GCast. Ellis, hurry back. I miss you.

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Yeah, it won't work. That's music from Todd Dulaney. How you doing? I'm B-Box, sitting in for Ellis on this beautiful Saturday here on the G, playing this beautiful gospel music. Here's Ty tribute, G Praise.

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Gospel Music Station. How you doing? I'm Bebox. As we continue our fundraiser, I'm sitting in for Ellis, who's feeling just a little bit under the weather. And speaking of the weather, today we've got partly cloudy skies. We do have a slight chance of showers and thunderstorms. The highs today will be around 90. Our chance of rain is at 50%. And tonight we've got partly cloudy skies coming our way again with the lows in the lower 70s. That is a quick look at our G-Cast. 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

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How you doing? I'm B-Box. Good afternoon. Sitting in for Alice, doing what we do best, playing beautiful gospel music. Now open up those floodgates.

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Central Florida's gospel music station, G-Praise. How you doing? I'm B-Box. You don't mind if I throw a little good news in here, do you? The gospel tells us in Proverbs 22:6, it says, train a child in the way he should go, and when he is old, he will not turn from it. And with that said, our G-Cast is calling for partly cloudy skies today. We've got a 50% chance of showers, and the highs are going to be around 90. And for tonight, it's partly cloudy with the lows in the lower 70s. That is a quick look at our G-Cast. 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

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How you doing? I'm B-Box, sitting in for Ellis as we continue with our God Story Fundraiser 2027. And what you have been doing is awesome. We love the fact that you are part of our G family.

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G Praise, how you doing? I'm B-Box, sitting in for Ellis, and I do think this is his favorite artist because every time he says this name, he just comes alive. G Praise Acardi Cortez.

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How you doing? I'm B-Box, sitting in for Ellis with a look at our G-Cast. Today we got partly cloudy skies. We do have a chance of showers and thunderstorms. The highs are going to be around 90 for today. We've got a 50% chance of showers. And tonight is partly cloudy with the lows in the lower 70s. That is a quick look at our G-Cast. Ellis, hurry back, man.

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How you doing? I'm B-Box, sitting in for Ellis. Got some G good news for you. It comes from Proverbs 22:6. The scripture tells us to train a child in the way he should go, and when he is old, he will not turn from it. G Praise.

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How you doing? I'm D-Box. 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Now let me take a look at our GCAS. Partly cloudy skies today. We got a chance of showers and thunderstorms. The highs are going to be around 90 for today. We've got a 50% chance of rain today. And tonight we've got partly cloudy skies with the lows in the lower 70s. We don't have any rain in the forecast, but you never know, right? 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

Yes, he is. He's going to turn anything around that's not going the right way. 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He looks out for us. G-Praise, Central Florida's only 24-hour gospel music station. I'm B-Box, sitting in for Ellis. He'll be back as soon as he can. Hopefully, that'll be real soon. Here's William Murphy on the G.

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How you doing? 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

WPRG Praise, Central Florida's gospel music station. How you doing? Bebop in for Ellis with another look at our GCast. Today we've got partly cloudy skies. We have a chance of showers and thunderstorms. The highs are going to be around 94 today. We've got a 50% chance of that rain. And tonight, partly cloudy with the lows in the lower 70s. That is a quick look at our GCast. Now back to more of this beautiful gospel music on your G Praise. William McDowell featuring Trinity Anderson.

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How you doing? I'm B-Box. Sitting in for Ellis here at G-Praise. I got to tell you, G-Family, we love you. We love you so much. 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

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All of the praise goes to the man above, our Father, G. Praise, how you doing? I'm B-Box, sitting in for Ellis with another look at our G. Good news. It comes from Proverbs 22:6. The scripture tells us to train a child in the way he should go, and when he is old, he will not turn from it. G. Praise.

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1: 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And I look forward to many more years of Jeep Praise.
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How are you doing? I'm B-Box, sitting in for Ellis with a look at our G-Cast. Partly cloudy skies today. We do have a chance of showers and thunderstorms. The highs are going to be around 94 today, and the rain chance is at 50%. And tonight, we've got partly cloudy skies with the lows in the lower 70s. That is a quick look at our G-Cast. 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

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How you doing? I'm B-Box, sitting in for Ellis, playing beautiful gospel music. 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

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Thanks to you, God's Story fundraiser for 2027. Thanks to you, it's all working. G Praise, I'm B-Box, in for Ellis, playing this beautiful gospel music.

Now listen, I know we're out of recording, but can we make this our sanctuary tonight? I want you to think about that thing, and I want you to look at somebody. As a matter of fact, grab the hand of the person you're standing next to and

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You know, we are a part of Z88.3 Ministries, and if G-Praise has been a blessing to you and your family, won't you prayerfully consider supporting your gospel music station to continue to bring you great gospel music? 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

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How you doing? I'm B-Box, sitting in for Ellis, taking a look at our G-Cast. Well, today we've got those partly cloudy skies. We do have a chance of showers and thunderstorms. The highs are going to be around 90 for today. We've got a 50% chance of rain. And tonight we've got partly cloudy skies as well, with the lows in the lower 70s. That is a quick look at our G-Cast. Now back to more beautiful gospel music on your G-Praise.

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We love it. Anything that you give is greatly appreciated.

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That's some beautiful gospel music in it today. I'm telling you, and because of you and what you're doing, you are making it possible to happen in 2027. We can't wait. 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

Praise, Central Florida's only 24-hour gospel music station. How you doing? I'm D-Box, sitting in Palos, but it's about time for me to get out of here. But before I do, we got partly cloudy skies. Today we do have a chance of showers and thunderstorms. Just thought I'd tell you, a 50% chance of that happening. The highs are going to be around 94 today. And tonight, partly cloudy, with the lows in the lower 70s. That's a quick look at our GCast. Thank you for all that you're doing for this God Story fundraiser for 2027. Thank you so much. And Ellis Herb would feel better, man. Gee.

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